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1: Trivia time. Lauren Snap, Donnie Meacham. Hit us with your guesses. Slide into the DMs right there on the Pop Crush app. Here is the question. This item is something that we all sit on without even thinking twice, but it's actually dirtier than a toilet seat. So what do you sit on that is dirtier than a toilet seat? What's your guess?
2: Your car seat, because you're eating and like you're jumping coffee and dirt and grime because you're working out. 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
1: Okay, well, car seat is wrong. Think about it. Hit us up in the DMs right there on the Pop Crush app. I've got the answer. It's coming up.
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1: Lauren Snap, Donnie Meacham. It is trivia time, and the question was, what is it that you sit on every single day? And you don't think twice about it, but it's actually dirtier than a toilet seat. And the answer is movie theater seats. A movie theater seat is apparently a colony of bacteria. It makes me really, honestly, just gag. Because I'm eating popcorn when I'm in a movie theater seat. And I'm just like, oh, I didn't wash my hands.
2: Yeah, but also, like, I know friends that have done things in movie theater seats. You know what? That makes complete total sense.
1: Whoa. Whoa, whoa, whoa.
2: Yeah, and it was during Marley and Me. Like, what?
1: How could you? Give me a break.
2: Why aren't you watching Marley and Me?
1: Get out of here, Donnie. Just a chance.

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1: Ooh, nostalgia is in. Everybody. Ooh, Backstreet Boys, y'all. The Sphere, Las Vegas. Hello. Backstreet Boys at The Sphere on Pop Crush Nights. Why wouldn't you want to be there? The Sphere is amazing. Seriously, the show is brilliant. You want to be there. We want to send you airfare for two. Two nights stay at the Venetian. The Venetian is a gorgeous. You're going to get early entrance, VIP access, VIP nightclub access. Seriously, y'all, go enter to win right now. 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

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I'm Donnie, and this is Pop Crush Nights.

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1: Do you like feet, Norn?
2: Not really. Baby feet. Yeah, I love baby feet.
1: Ooh, that's it. Baby feet. Is it true they actually smell like Fritos? Isn't that what they say? Or is that dog feet?
2: No, that's dog feet.
1: Oh, so that's
2: it. I also like dog feet. My dog's feet.
1: Okay, so wrong there again. But it turns out maybe feet rubs, if you're like two. You know what? Everything's going. You know what? We're going to make it even easier there. Foot rubs, it improves your sex life, says Kelly Ripa and Mark Consuelos. But maybe that's why I'm not having any, because I'm not rubbing your feet.
2: I mean, you're not rubbing my feet, but also I'm not rubbing your feet. And we're not rubbing our own feet. We are really just not having great sex lives right now, apparently.
1: Yeah. No, it's rough. Feet.

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I bet you would. 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

0: of these you can answer. Okay. Who was named after Leonardo da Vinci because his pregnant mom felt him kick while standing in front of a Da Vinci painting?
1: Leonardo DiCaprio.
0: Dang, you're good. Okay. Secretly funded a children's hospital but did not put his name on it. Who was it?
1: Nicest actor on the planet, Mr. Keanu Reeves.
0: Oh, dang, you're good. All right. Showed up at a random house party in Scotland, did the dishes, and then he dipped.
1: Harry Styles.
0: No, Bill Murray.
1: Okay.
0: Oof, I love that guy. Great documentary is out right now, by the way. All right, so final one. This person is Rob Schneider's daughter.
1: Oh, Elle King.
0: Dang, boo-boo, you is good at this game. I love it. Hit us in the DMs with your favorite fun fact tonight. We're playing trivia.

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1: Ooh, nostalgia is in. Everybody. Ooh, Backstreet Boys, y'all. The Sphere, Las Vegas. Hello. Backstreet Boys at The Sphere on Pop Crush Nights. Why wouldn't you want to be there? The Sphere is amazing. Seriously, the show is brilliant. You want to be there. We want to send you airfare for two. Two nights stay at the Venetian. The Venetian is a gorgeous. You're going to get early entrance, VIP access, VIP nightclub access. Seriously, y'all, go enter to win right now. PopCrush.com.

0: Crush.
1: You want to be happy?
2: Don't worry. 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
1: Okay, so a new study, it grinds my gears a little bit. So if you want to be happy, the new study says just drink water.
0: Get out of here. No.
1: Water? Like, what kind of smart water? Like, what kind of water are we talking about?
0: In the form of an ice cube living inside of your fireball. What?
1: Yeah, the water from my tap, it ain't making me happy. No, there's no way, no.
0: Water under the bridge.
1: Troubled over bridges over troubled something. There's water involved.
0: Bridges over troubled water.

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0: 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All systems are go. And we are on.
3: 3.
4: Here we go.
3: 2.
5: Here we go.
4: Are you ready?
3: 1.
0: This is Pop Crush Night.
6: Lauren.
3: Yes?
6: Lauren, she did it.
3: What? What'd I do?
6: Okay, so when you hear your name in a TV show, like, what is your guttural reaction?
3: If I hear my name and I'm not actively in a conversation with you, I immediately panic.
6: Oh, like you did something wrong?
3: Yeah, I'm like, what'd I do? Oh, I know I'm guilty. I don't even know what it was, but it was me.
6: When I hear my name in shows, I get it. I have a visceral reaction. Like, I watch so many crime shows. Donnie murdered her. And I'm like, really, Donnie? First of all, you got caught. How embarrassing. Second of all, you're giving all Donnies a bad name. Like, I get upset. I get mad. I feel it. It affects me.
3: So Donnie has been done dirty because of his name being used in a TV show. Has this happened to you? Because I feel like this is a weird reaction that he is having, and he probably needs your friendship tonight.
6: It's not weird. I bet you. Seriously. If your name is in a TV show and it's not Meredith Grey, you are feeling some sort of way. 1-888-900-5217.

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2: 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So there's a Tennessee mom right here in my backyard, and she is reaching out and she's like, look, I don't want to be part of your PTO. I don't want to be part of your PTA. I'm not the room mom. I'm not the team mom. I'm a Venmo mom. And I'm like, well, I kind of get that.
3: Yeah, she's like, don't ask me to volunteer. Hit me with whatever the Venmo is. I'll send $5 because that's what I'm going to show up for. But also, I mean, if you're a Venmo listener, Donnie Meacham, hit me up, honey.

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Everybody. Ooh, Backstreet Boys, y'all. The Sphere, Las Vegas. Hello. Backstreet Boys at the Sphere on Pop Crush Nights. Why wouldn't you want to be there? The Sphere is amazing. Seriously, the show is brilliant. You want to be there. We want to send you airfare for two. Two nights stay at the Venetian. The Venetian is a gorgeous. You're going to get early entrance, VIP access, VIP nightclub access. Seriously, y'all, go enter to win right now. 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
1: Talking about the Venmo moms tonight. And Erin, she's texting us in from Quad Cities. She's listening in on B100. She goes, hey, Lauren. Hey, Donnie. Everyone has something to give. Time, talent, treasures. Let the parents serve how they can. Not everyone needs to serve in the same way. I kind of agree with that.
2: Oh, my God. 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Like, it's like, can we all just get along? It's like, no. You just send me a Venmo. That's how we'll get along better over a shot of Fireball.
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3: I was younger and I was smarter then. You got me. Do you ever make plans like a week in advance, 2 weeks in advance, day of? You're like, why did I make that plan?
4: I'm actually really glad that you reminded me because I need to follow up on something probably right now.
3: It's awful, but why do we do this? When they're like, oh, hey, do you want to come to this thing like 2 weeks from now? And you're like, oh my God, that sounds amazing. Oh, that sounds so much fun. And then day of, you're like, why in the heck did I agree to do that?
4: How am I supposed to predict where my energy level is going to be 2 weeks away from now?
3: Literally. Oh, it's awful. But also, how do you get out of it? Is it bad to cancel? It is bad to cancel, right?
4: Yeah, you have to go. You have to go.
3: Fine. Just

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1: Trivia time. Lauren Snap, Donnie Meacham. Hit us with your guesses. Slide into the DMs right there on the Pop Crush app. Here is the question. This item is something that we all sit on without even thinking twice, but it's actually dirtier than a toilet seat. So what do you sit on that is dirtier than a toilet seat? What's your guess?
2: Your car seat, because you're eating and like you're jumping coffee and dirt and slime because you're working out. Yes, I'm going to go with car seat.
1: Okay, well, car seat is wrong. Think about it. Hit us up in the DMs right there on the Pop Crush app. I've got the answer. It's coming up.
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0: Donnie Meacham. It is trivia time, and the question was, what is it that you sit on every single day? You don't think twice about it, but it's actually dirtier than a toilet seat. And the answer is movie theater seats. A movie theater seat is apparently a colony of bacteria. That makes me really, honestly, just gag, because I'm eating popcorn when I'm in a movie theater seat, and I'm just like, oh, I didn't wash my hands.
1: Yeah, but also, like, I know friends that have done things in movie theater seats. You know what? That makes complete total sense.
0: Whoa.
1: Yeah, and it was during Marley and Me. Like, what?
0: How could you break.
1: Give me a break. Why aren't you watching Marley and Me?

Backstreet Boys, y'all. The Sphere, Las Vegas. Hello. Backstreet Boys at The Sphere on Pop Crush Nights. Why wouldn't you want to be there? The Sphere is amazing. Seriously, the show is brilliant. You want to be there. We want to send you airfare for two. Two nights stay at the Venetian. The Venetian is a gorgeous. You're going to get early entrance, VIP access, VIP nightclub access. Seriously, y'all, go. 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
1: They say the holy water's watered down, and this town's lost its faith. Our colors will fade eventually, so if our time is running out, day after day, we'll make the mundane a masterpiece. Oh my, my, oh my, my love, I take one look at you, you're taking me out.

0: Pop Crush.
1: Do you like feet, Lauren?
2: Not really. Baby feet. Yeah, I love baby feet.
1: Ooh,
2: that's it.
1: Baby feet. Is it true they actually smell like Fritos? Isn't that what they say? Or is that dog feet?
2: No, that's dog feet.
1: Oh, so that's
2: it. I also like dog feet. My dog's feet.
1: Okay, so wrong there again. But it turns out baby feet rubs. Feet rubs, if you're like, two. You know what? Everything's going. You know what? Okay, we're going to make it even easier. The foot rubs, it improves your sex life, says Kelly Ripa and Mark Consuelos. But maybe that's why I'm not having any, because I'm not rubbing your feet.
2: I mean, you're not rubbing my feet, but also I'm not rubbing your feet. And we're not rubbing our own feet. We are really just not having great sex lives right now, apparently.
1: Yeah. No, it's rough. Feet.

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0: never, ever want to hear? Well, on the PopCrush app, there's multiple questions that police ask you. The answers are all right there. Why I pulled you over is because they want you to rat yourself out.
1: Really?
0: Yeah, every time I've ever been asked why I pulled you over, it's always like, I don't know, sir. I mean, I was going 90 in a 40, but I'm not sure why you pulled me over.
1: Every time that they say, do you know why I pulled you over? I go, oh my gosh, I hope it's jury duty. I've wanted that my whole life.
0: Did you think I was cute? I know I flew by you, so I don't know if you got a good look at me, but did you think I was cute? You want a date?

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1: We're on Snap Johnny Meacham, and we are ready for some rapid fire trivia.
2: Ooh, get me
1: all right, late night rapid fire trivia. Is your thinking cap on?
2: Yes.
1: All right, see how many of these you can answer.
2: Okay.
1: Who was named after Leonardo da Vinci because his pregnant mom felt him kick while standing in front of a da Vinci painting?
2: Leonardo DiCaprio.
1: Dang, you're good. Okay. Secretly funded a children's hospital, but did not put his name on it. Who was it?
2: Nicest actor on the planet, Mr. Keanu Reeves.
1: Oh, dang, you're good. All right. Showed up at a random house party in Scotland, did the dishes, and then he dipped.
2: Harry Styles.
1: No, Bill Murray.
2: Okay.
1: Oof, I love that guy. Great documentary is out right now, by the way. All right, so final one. This person is Rob Schneider's daughter.
2: Oh, Elle King.
1: Dang, boo-boo, you is good at this game. I love it. Hit us in the DMs with your favorite fun fact tonight. We're playing trivia.

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1: Ooh, nostalgia is in. Everybody. Ooh, Backstreet Boys, y'all. The Sphere, Las Vegas. Hello. Backstreet Boys at the Sphere on Pop Crush Nights. Why wouldn't you want to be there? The Sphere is amazing. Seriously, the show is brilliant. You want to be there. We want to send you airfare for two. Two nights stay at the Venetian. The Venetian is a gorgeous. You're going to get early entrance, VIP access, VIP nightclub access. Seriously, y'all, go enter to win right now. PopCrush.com.

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1: Oh my God, we're back again.
0: 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And so is your shot at the biggest night of the summer.
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0: We are sending one winner and a guest to see Backstreet Boys live at Sphere in Vegas, Saturday, August 22nd. 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

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Everybody. Yeah. Everybody. Yes, everybody. Wants this prize. We're sending one winner and a guest to Vegas for Backstreet Boys at Sphere, Saturday, August 22nd. 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

She'll be all right. 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
1: Oh my God, we're back again.
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1: They say the holy water's watered down, and this town's lost its faith. 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
0: Well, baby, I went down and got it for you.

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1: Oh my God, we're back again.
0: 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And so is your shot at the biggest night of the summer.
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She'll be all right. 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

mundane, a masterpiece. Oh my, my, oh my, my love. 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

0: 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You can write her at loveletterspikelli.com. Let's get today's going.
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0: Dear Kelly, you are the love expert.
2: I am.
0: I am 21 years old, and a few weeks ago, I ended my engagement to my 19-year-old ex-fiance. Leaving was one of the hardest decisions I've ever made. He struggled with anger, and I realized I need to learn how to be independent and confident on my own instead of depending on a relationship for my happiness and security. So after the breakup, I moved in with my grandmother, and my entire life changed overnight. While I knew ending the relationship was the right decision, I'm struggling with the loneliness. What hurts the most isn't the losing the relationship, it's losing my best friend. He was the person I spent all my life with, and now it feels like I have no one. My own friends rarely reach out, and the mutual friends we shared mostly stayed in his life. I'm starting therapy soon, which I think is going to be great, but right now I'm having a hard time imagining how I'll ever move on. I have my wedding dress still and all of our wedding decorations because I can't bring myself to get rid of them. It feels like if I do, I'm admitting that the future I dreamed about is gone forever. Mm.

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1: Just in case.
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1: Yeah. With a lady. I wanted to be prepared for something to go down.
4: You know what
1: I'm saying?
4: Yeah.
1: Okay, you catch what I'm saying.
4: 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We all got it.
5: We all got it.
1: All right. 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
4: Oh, yeah. 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Now, here come all the text messages of women willing to help you break open that box.
3: We got two so far. 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
11: All right, here we go. Kelly Raspberry, what you got for us?
12: Oh, so much, JC. All right, so the World Cup semifinals, 2 o'clock today, Central Time, that is. You've got France versus Spain.
13: Oh, volleyball français.
12: Somebody invited me to go to, like, some big party tonight, and I don't think I'm going to go.
14: Tonight? I mean, you're getting it at 2 o'clock.
11: Okay. Kenzie. It was probably Kenzie.
12: No, it wasn't. I feel bad, but I don't really want
14: to
12: go.
14: So Kenzie, people taking off work to go to watch a 2 o'clock game?
11: I'm telling you, we should not have to work during World Cup.
14: Yeah.
11: Or at least give us the time off during games.
15: Are the finals matches during a weekday?
11: It's on the 19th.
12: But that's only for people who care.
11: Right. I think the world cares.
12: Not everybody in the world cares. When your team has been eliminated.
11: My team was getting eliminated.
12: Anyway, tomorrow at the same time is England versus Argentina. I don't know how you say that with an
11: Argentina. Argentina.
12: And the winners and the losers of the

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18: All right, so we're all hanging out at home after the show.
19: Yep.
18: And Big Al Mac pops on our group chat.
19: Because, yes, we're friends.
1: Past is bedtime.
18: And we all talk to each other after the show sometimes.
19: Constantly.
18: Like, love you and good night. And here's a funny picture.
3: Of me shirtless.
18: And Big Al Mac, you sent us a picture.
19: Right. Let me back up just a little bit.
18: Okay.
19: Because I walked into the restaurant yesterday about 4 o'clock in the afternoon. Like, hello, everybody. It's like 4 or 5 people. You know, I walk in. Big Al and how. And so
18: he really does.
19: Yeah.
9: I say that.
19: And so I look at a table, and there's one table with 2 guys that I haven't seen before. It's a white guy and a black guy. And I'm like, hey, guys. And so I just went on about my business. I'm, you know, what's going on, everybody. And so I noticed the black guy has some, like, hiking boots or some type of shoe on, like an outdoorsy type shoe. And under his shoes, it's a little bit of mud, like a lot of mud. Dried up mud. I'm like, and I just kind of, my guys work so hard to try to clean up. So I'm like, okay. And I see one of the servants.

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17: All right, we got a Does That Make Me Crazy happening this morning. Anna already shared hers early on. She wonders if people are framing her for a crime she did not commit because she likes to take the hair out of her brush.
18: Gotta stop doing that.
17: But we'll take your calls here in about 40 minutes. Also, we got Love Letters to Kelly happening in just about an hour.
19: All right.
17: From the text, and you can be a part of the show anytime you want at 800-543-3548. How come Al didn't hand his phone to Kelly to see how many selfies there are?
19: Uh-huh. Well, like I said, I took a lot.
17: Hand your phone to Kelly. You trust
19: me. Okay, let me open it up.
18: Do you have
17: Al says
18: there?
17: He doesn't take very many selfies.
19: Well,
17: we call cap.
19: I did on vacation because...
18: And don't you post them on Facebook?
20: That's all he posts.
17: That's all, yeah. He's a big selfie guy.
19: I did on vacation.
17: Photo album, let's
20: go.
18: OMG.
20: You go to collections, right? Isn't
19: yeah,
20: there
19: the
20: a selfie?
18: Yes.
19: Yep.
18: I
19: didn't know that.
18: There's an entire selfie folder.
20: Selfies. That's all you have to do is go to selfies. 2,607.
18: That's not bad. I was actually expecting there to be way higher.
17: 2,607? That sounds
18: like a
19: lot. Everybody?
20: Doesn't sound like a lot.
21: Let's all check our numbers.
17: Do we all check?
18: I'm going to check.
21: I have 949.
19: Okay.
20: Now, you take a lot with your kids and stuff,
21: right.
20: But that would be also...

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13: And that's because we're all a part of the Does That Make Me Crazy Club. 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Tell us about those weird things that you realize I'm the only one that does it in my family or in my friend group. And then ask us, does that make me crazy for your entry into our club?
14: Got it.
13: Now, while we wait for our friends to call us up, Anna said she has perpetually mixed emotions about what life. She's going through in life right now.
15: Yes, life, I guess. And I've talked to you about this a lot. I feel like I'm in my early 30s. And I kind of feel like I'm in a phase of life where I have just been stuck in like perpetually mixed emotions, is how I've been describing it to JC. Ryan and I, we would love to start a family. We would. That's the truth. There's nothing more than I would want like for that. The truth is it just hasn't happened.
13: Right.
15: And that's okay. It'll happen when it happens. Everything happens for a reason. One day it will. It just hasn't yet. However, I'm in a phase of life where like every single weekend I have a baby shower or a one-year-old's birthday party or a two-year-old's birthday party and all of this stuff. And it's like, I struggle with being so happy for

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12: I am 21 years old. And a few weeks ago, I ended my engagement to my 19-year-old ex-fiance. Leaving was one of the hardest decisions I've ever made. He struggled with anger, and I realized I need to learn how to be independent and confident on my own instead of depending on a relationship for my happiness and security. So after the breakup, I moved in with my grandmother, and my entire life changed overnight. While I knew ending the relationship was the right decision, I'm struggling with the loneliness. What hurts the most isn't the losing the relationship, it's losing my best friend. He was the person I spent all my life with, and now it feels like I have no one. My own friends rarely reach out, and the mutual friends we shared mostly stayed in his life. I'm starting therapy soon, which I think is going to be great, but right now I'm having a hard time imagining how I'll ever move on. I have my wedding dress still and all of our wedding decorations because I can't bring myself to get rid of them. It feels like if I do, I'm admitting that the future I dreamed about is gone forever. I know I deserve a healthy relationship, but I'm grieving the friendship, the companionship, and the life I thought I was going to have. How do I begin building a new life when you feel completely alone? How do you-

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0: 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Thanks for working with us. It's Deanna. Well, there is a new travel trend. It's called the airport divorce. Now, it doesn't mean that you're ending your marriage at baggage claim. It just means couples split up once they get through security. One person grabs coffee. Maybe the other one goes to buy an overpriced travel toothbrush they forgot to pack. And then you meet back at the gates. Honestly, after one person probably insisted that you leave for the airport 4 hours early, a little vacation before the vacation sounds like a good idea.
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I feel like this song really does make you think back to your childhood and your favorite toys or just being a kid. It's Taylor Swift, I Knew It, I Knew You.

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Okay, be honest. 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

0: The Basin's number one hit music mix, Mix 97.9. Thanks for working with us. It's Deanna. Now, be honest. Have you heard someone's first name and you immediately thought, oh, this should be interesting? One out of five people admit that they do judge people by their first name. And of course, the most judged name is, no surprise, it is Karen, followed by Chad. Also on the list, Donald, John, and Damien. I feel like John is such a generic name, though. Maybe that's a judgment. By the way, because of this, one out of five people would change their first name if they could. Now, this is a true story. I'm going to shout out my coworker right now because her name is Karen. Sweet as pie, right? She is married to a Chad. Like, that's his name. They're Karen and Chad.
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Celebrity interviews, the latest pop culture news. Lauren and Donnie, they got it all during Pop Crush Nights tonight at 7. They

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Sienna Spyro, she does have a sadness in her lyrics, and she says she is a sad person. She says it's just normal for her. She says she's a sad person who experiences happy moments. 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

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I cannot believe all the fun of the World Cup is winding down. 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
2: They say the holy water's watered down, and this town's lost its faith.

So the airport divorce, it's a new travel trend. 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Maybe one person wants to grab coffee. 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And then you meet back at the gate. And honestly, after one person insisted that you leave for the airport 5 hours early, maybe a little vacation before the actual vacation is a good idea.

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The other day, there was a headline, I don't know if you saw it, that said, Harry Styles survives heat wave in London wearing short shorts. I mean, Harry Styles, he is a fan of those jogging shorts. I wouldn't be surprised if we see more guys wearing those shorts. Here he is with American Girls.

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Imagine texting your friend to say, we are going to Vegas to see Backstreet Boys at Sphere. 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

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I had

7-9. 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

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There are some first names that we hear and we automatically have a negative feeling towards them. But what names are on the list might surprise you. 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

0: This is the Basin's number one hit music mix, Mix 97.9. Okay, be honest. Have you ever heard someone's first name and your immediate thought is, this should be interesting? Hey, it's Deanna. Well, one out of five people admit they judge people by their first name. Of course, the most judged name is Karen, followed by Chad. Also on the list, Donald, John, and Damien. I have never had a negative experience with Damien. I don't even think I've met a Damien, have you? By the way, because of this, one out of five people say they would change their first name if they could. So for you, what name do you hear and just automatically think, oh no? They say Jessica is the new Karen.
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I love that Olivia Rodrigo says that multiple songs on her latest album are inspired by Miranda and Steve from Sex and the City. I love that show. Here she is with Drop Dead.

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Wouldn't you rather be at Sphere in Vegas watching Backstreet Boys than at work? We've got your chance to win your trip for two right inside our app.

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It is time for Deanna's pop culture quiz. And today, we're going to do a Backstreet Boys question. How old was Nick Carter when he joined the band?

It's Deanna, and tonight, Donnie and Lauren have so much going on. Those two make me laugh. The crazy things they talk about, it's on tonight starting at 7 and only on Mix 97.9 and the Mix 97.9 app.

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0: 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How old was Nick Carter when he joined the Backstreet Boys? He was 12 years old. What were you doing at 12? At 12?

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1: This is the Basin's number one hit music mix, Mix 97.9. Did you see the TikTok that Katy Perry posted the other day? Justin Trudeau, he dances in it. I'm like, that is the former prime minister busting the move.

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3: 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Yep. Feel that too, Jessica. What is the accessory you would come with if you were a Barbie? 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
1: Ariana Grande and her Wicked co-star Ethan Slater, their relationship seems to have run its course. 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
2: 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I gotta have one every single morning. I'm addicted. For Amanda, she says, this is a good one too. She says, a pickleball paddle, because I'm officially hooked. So many people are. Brittany, she messaged in our app saying that she would come with a dry shampoo bottle because, well, life. Yep, feel that one too. Tell me what accessory you would come with if you were a Barbie in our app.
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2: 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And then I realized, wait, that's being a parent.
3: 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I've had around three other mother figures in my life, but only one of them has taught me how a mother loves.
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